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2: Number one tip for staying cool across the summer, according to HVAC experts. 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
1: I tell you what, these little animals you see when you're camping are cute until they get dangerous. We're talking about the interactions you've had with animals while camping on the show tonight. At McCabe Radio on Instagram is how you get on. We was talking with Riley. What happened?
2: So I had a close encounter with a raccoon.
1: Okay, a cute but scary animal.
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1: That's when you know it's not right.
2: So I thought it was rabid, but it's possible that it was just pregnant and, you know, protecting its babies. That type of thing.
1: Right, you never know.
2: So.
1: But always best to be safe and not go near it.
2: Yeah.
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If you're going on a long flight, these travel experts say the key to surviving that is wearing comfortable clothes, staying hydrated, which I always forget. You need to get that water, and getting up to walk around. 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
1: I was DMing with Maria. We were talking about how much in life she has gotten just by flirting with people. So tonight on the show, let's talk about what you've gotten just by flirting. So DM me at McCabe Radio. I'll put you on the show like Maria. Tell the story of what happened recently.
2: Okay, so I mean, it's nothing big.
1: Okay, what is it?
2: But I got some extra sprinkles.
1: Okay.
2: At the ice cream store, but they were special sprinkles.
1: I don't know why, but I feel like, are you making this up? What kind of special sprinkles?
2: They were like a kind of gold frap. So, you know, I feel like even better because they were free and they're special sprinkles. So
1: I think you may have gotten them for flirting with this guy, but I think he may have pulled a fast one on you. Special sprinkles? I don't know.
3: 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It's called Highlights for behind-the-scenes videos. We're back tomorrow morning waiting by the phone. Why did somebody get ghosted? The Friday Throwback Dance Party and more. 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
1: Look how big K-pop has gotten in the U.S. It's McCabe. And the iHeartRadio Music Festival this year is going to be huge with it. I mean, BTS doing one night. We just added Le Sserafim, too. 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
1: This is crazy for summertime. 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
2: I feel like we're all becoming our grandparents. 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Bocce, croquet, and horseshoes. They're all making a comeback.

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3: 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It's called Highlights for behind-the-scenes videos. We're back tomorrow morning waiting by the phone. Why did somebody get ghosted? The Friday Throwback Dance Party and more. 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
1: Thank you for making us a part of the summer. I know there's so much going on this year. So many good summer concerts happening all the way through September. Thanks for listening. Happy 4th of July week.

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1: This is McCabe. 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
1: See, one of the biggest trends in summer entertainment this year is doing an ice cream social, which I think is adorable. 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I actually did one here at the office the other day in our little cafe. It was nice. 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
1: The new hit list. What's good, friends? 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Happy almost Friday. It's almost 4th of July. You gonna be outside? I feel like all these watch parties, I actually need to chill. Let's do that now, though. Hang out. Discover some new music. We're kicking it off with Teddy Swims.

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1: 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It's been so real. 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

0: 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All right, let's get into it. It's Rach, and we got some national holidays to celebrate coming up next.
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How we live in it's Rach, and this one goes out to all my Ella fellas out there, which my husband is one of them. There's honestly, I would be an Ella fella myself. I am an Ella girl. I'm obsessed with this queen, and we all know and love this song. And if not, turn it up.

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1: How we doing? It's Rach. 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

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It's Rach. And a friendly reminder, today is your last chance to shoot your shot at winning parts of our 250K Great American Giveaway in honor of America's 250th birthday. 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Just when

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How we doing? It's Rach. And a friendly reminder, today's your last day to shoot your shot in celebrating America's 250th birthday, with you being the one to receive the gifts. 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

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So we'll always just be one tap away.

0: Party 107.7 Feel Good Hit Music. How we doing? It's Rach. We got Sabrina Carpenter, Zara Larsson on the way, Taylor Swift, and more. Speaking of Zara, though, she's a part of this year's iHeartRadio Music Festival, which is happening in Vegas. If you want to see who else is going to be there and how you can get there to celebrate the end of summer, too, hit us up at iHeart.com.
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What's going on? It's Rach. We got your national holidays

0: get to make us your number one preset on our free iHeartRadio app. It's Party 107.7. Happy almost 4th of July. I know a lot of us are celebrating it today as it's recognized. So hopefully you have off and you could celebrate your national holidays like National Compliment Your Mirror Day, which I hope you know means you're complimenting yourself. It's also National Chocolate Wafer Day and National Eat Your Beans Day, which goes really good with a hot dog.
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That's called School on Party 107.7, Feel Good Hit Music. Hi there, Hampton Roads. I'm Shelly.

0: Hey. Feel Good at Music and home of the Fred Show in the morning. What's going on, Hampton Roads? I'm Shelly. Hello to Casey, who's out in Virginia Beach. What are you up to, girl? What you doing?
1: 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Love it.
0: Oh, yeah. 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Coming up after the break, Tate McRae and Ella Langley.
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0: about 5 minutes and I was already sweating.
1: Yeah, there's an extreme heat warning in effect for most of the 4th of July weekend. Going to be really hot out there. Highs near 100 degrees. It's Party 107.7. I'm Shelly.

0: Alex Lauren, Fever Dream, I'm Party 107.7, Feel Good at Music and Home of the Fred Show in the morning. What's going on? I'm Shelly. I hope you have something fun planned for the 4th of July weekend. And Lisa's 4th this year is going to be very different from last year. Why is that, Lisa?
1: Well, for me, it's going to be pretty different because I'm actually pregnant this year and I wasn't last year. So no drinking. I can't eat hot dogs this year. That's the thing I just recently found out.
0: Yeah, you know what? That is true. They technically say like no deli meat, that kind of thing. But I don't know. I didn't follow that, to be honest with you, when I was pregnant. So anyway, enjoy your 4th. Somber coming up after the break on Party.
2: 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It's called Highlights for Behind the Scenes Videos. We're back tomorrow morning waiting by the phone. Why did somebody get ghosted? The Friday Throwback Dance Party and more. We'll see you tomorrow morning bright and early on the Fred Show.
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0: Fred Jenny right there, Dracula and Party 107.7. Feel good at music and home of the Fred Show in the morning. I'm Shelly. Hi there, Hampton Roads. Lots of things happening all over our area this weekend. 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I'm Showbiz Shelly. I put a full rundown there for you. I put the link so you can find something to do. All right, if you're looking and there's just, you don't know, have any idea of what's going on, well, I'm going to hook you up. All right, so go to my blog page and you will see more there. Coming up after the break, Alex Warren and Sienna Spyro.
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0: American Girls, Harry Styles, right there on Party 107.7. Feel Good Hit Music and Home of the Fred Show in the morning. I'm Shelly. What do you have planned for the 4th? Yeah, let me know. 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I'll get you on the show just like Audrey here. Audrey, and in Chesapeake, what are your plans for this weekend?
1: Hey, my aunt is actually hosting, so I don't have to worry about anybody coming over. Everybody's taken care of. She's got a pool, so I don't have to worry about anything at all.
0: Very nice. Yeah, definitely sit by the pool this weekend. It is going to be very, very hot. Coming up after the break, we're commercial free on Party.
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All right, Hampton Roads, hey there, I'm Shelly. 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

Madonna with Sabrina Carpenter right there. That's Bring Your Love on Party 107.7. Feel good hit music. Yeah, Madonna's brand new album, Confessions 2, that's out now. 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And of course, Party is always on there as well, all right, to help you celebrate the 4th. I'm Shelley.

choosing Texas. 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I'm

0: ideally around that time, it would be nice, I think, to meet my husband kind of around then. Do you know what I mean? So like maybe 2027.
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Have an amazing weekend. The Fred Show is back Monday morning. Kiki's Court and waiting by the phone. 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

Hey, I'm Shelly. It's Pretty Widow 77. My 4-year-old daughter loves this song. She goes around singing it, thinking it's something very different, I'm sure. But Pink Pony Club, Chapel Roan, right now on Party. We're commercial free. I'm Shelly.

Sensation. New music from Madonna all day today off her new album Confessions 2. That right there is Love Sensation on Party 107.7. Perfect soundtrack for the 4th of July. I'm Shelly. And it's a very big 4th of July weekend for this girl, Taylor Swift, getting married this weekend.

0: it's going to be pretty different because I'm actually pregnant this year and I wasn't last year. So no drinking. I can't eat hot dogs this year. That's the thing I just recently found out.
1: That's right. They tell you to stay away from like deli meat, processed meat and that kind of thing. But I didn't when I was pregnant. But anyway, maybe just stick with like hamburgers or chips or something, you know. Coming up after the break, Gracie Abrams and Sienna Spiro on Party.
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I'm Shelly. 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

0: 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Feel Good at Music and Home of the Fred Show in the morning. And yeah, with this heat, you might feel like you're hitting a wall. It's supposed to be hot the next few days. Today alone could feel like 110 degrees with the heat index this afternoon. So an extreme heat warning is in effect for Southeast Virginia, Northeast North Carolina. So just a heads up on that one. Maybe best to stay inside today. And hey, we're always here for you. We're Party 107.7. We got all your favorite feel-good hit music, and we're always on the free iHeartRadio app for the entire 4th of July weekend. So make sure to have us on. All right, coming up after the break, Taylor Swift and that new one from Tame Impala. And Jenny, I'm Party.
1: 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Have an amazing weekend. The Fred Show is back Monday morning. 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

huge weekend for Taylor Swift. She's on Party 107.7, Feel Good Hit Music. I'm Shelly. So apparently, here's the deal. There was a rehearsal dinner for the wedding at Madison Square Garden last night with about 100 family and friends on the guest list. A lot of celebrities were seen walking in and out of Madison Square Garden. Then today is the big day. 1,000 guests apparently coming to MSG to celebrate the marriage of Taylor and Travis Kelce. So I'm sure there's going to be all kinds of pictures, and I'll have lots to report for you coming up on Monday. Right now, this is Dracula.

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Madonna and Martin Garrix. That's bizarre. On Party 107.7, we have brand new Madonna music every hour today after new Confessions 2 album. Hey there, I'm Shelly, and this is the bride-to-be, Taylor Swift.

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0: Alex Warren, Fever Dream on Party 107.7. Feel good at music and home of the Fred Show in the morning. I'm Shelly. Speaking of fever, yeah, it is going to be so hot out there this weekend. The heat index today alone, they say, is going to reach 110 degrees. So stay safe and drink lots of water. And if you want to just stay inside, I've been saying it the entire show. We are here for you here at Party 107.7. We're always on the free iHeartRadio app. There's tons of playlists on there if you're going to the pool. You just want to sit inside, take care of some house chores. Okay, we've got playlists for that. So lots of ways to keep you entertained for this 4th of July weekend. And of course, enjoy fireworks and all that other stuff. Coming up after the break, Pink Panther, Lady Gaga, and more on Party.
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1: I can't hear that song the same anymore. Olivia Rodrigo's Drop Dead ever since I heard someone cover it in Minionese. If you missed that, they did a singing competition in Minion language. Yeah. And I played it yesterday, but it's also shared on my Instagram at @Elizabethany.
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All eyes on Madison Square Garden this weekend. Well, not my eyes, but I did see they had been putting up red carpet and then had to take it all out, replace it with purple carpet, you know, allegedly for a certain wedding.

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Madonna has a new album in 2026. Yeah, so that's one of the songs. 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

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What is on your mind? I'm Elizabeth Bethany on Party 107.7. 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

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If you were a bird, where would you fly? Wait, that's actually kind of a fun question to ask as a first dating app question. I love coming up with those kind of things. Anyway, I want you to pick somewhere, and then let's get you $2,500 so that you can fly on a plane.

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977. I'm Liz Bethany. 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

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That is Madonna. Yeah, we're seeing what you think about this new album. And that one is called Love Sensation. So let us know. 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

0: 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Olivia Dean got a Best New Artist Award at the BET Awards last weekend. I don't know. Let's just focus on this weekend, I guess, right? Hey, my name is Elizabethany. Happy 4th of July Eve. Hopefully you have some plans, fun ones for this weekend.
1: 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Have an amazing weekend. The Fred Show is back Monday morning. 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

0: From the Superdome 10 Weather Center, Wavy News 10. Your forecast tonight, we got mostly clear skies. It's going to be warm with temperatures around 80, winds out of the southwest 5 to 10 miles an hour. And then for tomorrow, we've got an extreme heat warning in effect again. The high temps are going to make it into the upper 90s to near 100, heat index near 110. Will be partly cloudy with some isolated shower storms in the afternoon. That's your iHeartRadio forecast. I'm meteorologist Jeremy Wheeler.
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1: This is crazy for summertime. 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

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It's McCabe on Party 107.7. When you listen to us on the iHeart app, hit that little red talkback mic. 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
1: 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Like, according to experts, some of the top trending sports people are playing this year in the summertime: bocce, croquet, and horseshoes. They're all making a comeback.

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